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2: 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Your Fanta, I does a solid saying.
1: Can't tell chairman, you won't.
2: Eh.
1: 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Walaikum salam wa rahmatullahi wa barakatuh. Yes.
0: Is it Dauda Chitimbo?
1: Yeah, Dauda.
0: Then is it sent every chairman near the sea one on Namade Central?
1: Niwaliku.
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1: Bakuizaku.
0: Elevant is a Kuba Tisivavan too.
2: Hmm.
0: Yes,
2: Sebo.
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2: Chairman, chairman, the way that DJ Fantari was a chibuzo. But with Jagunjonga, Kwabi nominan and Gabaku Simba Kuleni. Never that could see Baku, only make it for Kuzirika over that blab sham logica.
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1: So Marizang, and then you
2: hello.
6: Hello, this is Panta.
2: What in Jabu?
6: On a child and uncle said, Doctor, since you are saying, maybe now, Madame Sakatown is out.
2: Hmm.
6: You can look out whatever child I say, maybe still.
2: Eh, my possible about Wakuna.
6: You can't have a child of another, I say, maybe don't you? Well, on the Namco say, then, on which I like and can't joke about where is that, and where is Nimbu? Now, where is it? Mama abaye kwa umule na abana byalira bona.
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2: Wednesday at 9 a.m. the nearest family members will conduct a prayer called janaza at 9. After that prayer the body will be taken to Paridi Street from the stadium to the burial site. The only category allowed to move the burial site is the family, the army, VIPs, the ministers and the MPs around, and then the religious leaders. Those are the four categories only allowed to move to the burial site because the space is small and it can't accommodate so many people.
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6: owe ni yupi
12: Thank you, moderators.
6: Yes.
12: I'm Bazibu Babu from Budwege. I thank all the listeners who have tuned 88.6 Sogaloyo. I welcome you all on 28th this month to vote me. My gond, my symbol, I'm using chair as my symbol, but I support NUP people power, our power. But I failed to get the stamp of NUP because of corruption. But I thank you fight for corruption.
6: You failed to get the card because of corruption.
12: Corruption, yes. And bribery.
6: So they wanted money from you.
12: No, the other one was talking about me, this and this.
1: So you mean the one who won the debate?
12: Maybe, because they are saying that he, for him, he's having

0: for the village of Nkatumei. And you know, all the one of all my committee leaders, they are going to be, we are going to have equal, we are going to have equal quality, because we are, I'm not going to be only the chairperson. Every person is going to be with the power on my committee, not only me as the chairperson. And on security purpose, I told you the defense. The defense is going, we are going to have a defense committee, and we want to put our defense committee so that it covers for security purposes.
1: Okay, Kale, thanks for coming. You're going for us, the people of Nkatu, the younger blood.
2: Udachi Kandala.
1: It's
3: okay, it's okay. Thank you, the Soga Royal moderators. I will first thank the Soga Royal management for organizing this thing. It's very important. It's done good for us because it's for free. I'll call upon to call each and everyone who supports the Kusoka Umaru for be to be the chairperson in Kabizon, Buenge Town Council. I call each and everybody who is there to support me on 28th. The coming week, it will be on Tuesday. That what you can expect from me, it is quick service delivery. I will do each and everything. So just trust the Kusoka Umaru to be the chairperson in Kabizon. Everything, it will move well.
2: Okay. Everything is going to be okay.
3: Thank you, my management. You know, I have my managers, so they are putting much effort on me, Red Angel, manager, Kuzaima, manager Sharifu, all of my supporters.
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1: 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You guys, thanks for ordering. Our invitation is next time better.
3: Okay.
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2: 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You will be in a good position.
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1: 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Master of Arts in Peace mu Human Rights and Development nge ya myaka ebiri. 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
7: He is already in the house. Everyone waiting for him with anticipation. Standing tall just above the ordinary. He is the sports maestro, king of sports info, Bueno Master. Ladies and gentlemen, it's the man himself, Jacob Yatesa. 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Let info flow like the waters of the Nile on your radio. Jacob Yatesa, the complete sports package in the building. You are in safe hands. 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
4: Gabriel Chano Mesno Guamusanfu. I want to have a genetic day when we say moon too. A card in Chamalaya and I'm stuck at Rayo Radio. I have a Jimuena, Divalum, yet the Kukadikisawa, which is so much all come a primary school. He was one of the Kugali, the football to come a Sunday. We're Kunganing Gabriel Chano Mesno Guamusanfu. Why do we have Anna? We're about Yanka Gari. 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
17: There are persons to come here and wave for you. 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
18: LC1 chairpersons, Anyimba Pasi, Anyenzudri, Chief Mona, Pondre Anyi, wherever you are, rise up and wave to the Chief Mona and all the Monas. Thank you.
17: Thank you very much. With all this, I beg to stop here.

0: going to contest on 28th of this month for Elsewhere elections in this area. Thank you very much. May God bless all of you.
1: Thank you so much, Your Excellency. As you were entering, there was a council meeting taking place, and there were quite a number of resolutions that the council have resolved. At an appropriate time, when the LC5 chairperson will be called upon to deliver his remark, he will perform two functions. One is to deliver his remark. Number two, to summarize to you, Your Excellency, the summary of the resolution that the Council of West Nile made, and introduce all the council members from the districts of West Nile. Without wasting so much time, Your Excellency, we have gathered here today to honor the legacy, to celebrate the life of General Moses Ali, and to perform a decent, befitting burial for the gallant son, the hero, and the cock of West Nile. I want to take this opportunity to invite the friends. General had quite many friends, but among the friends, I wish to invite two of them to come and deliver their message to the mourners. And the two friends who are going to speak on behalf of all the friends are Honorable Captain Mike Mukula and Honorable Balam. Kindly come and deliver your message.
2: Kali, we bali kujie kumida ku yeisi bantu, chabazinga wa Busoga. 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
1: Honorable Captain Mike Mukula, right here to deliver message on behalf of all the friends. Yes.
3: Inalai wa inalai rajun. God is good, and all the time. Let's give God a big hand in his house. Your Excellency, the Vice President of the Republic of Uganda, Major Retired Jessica Lupo, MP, the Right Honorable Deputy Speaker of Parliament of Uganda, the members of Cabinet who are here, members of Parliament, all dignitaries and all protocol observed. Your Excellency, the Vice President, and all the mourners here in Adjumani, I stand here with the humility and a heavy heart to remember one of the greatest sons Uganda has ever produced, one of the greatest serving ministers who has served for over 50 years serving Uganda as a nation. Let's give General Moses Ali, the late, a big hand. He served Uganda with dignity. He served Uganda as a patriot, as a nationalist, and as a great Pan-Africanist. Your Excellency, the Vice President, I would like to thank, first of all, His Excellency, the President of the Republic of Uganda, General Yoweri Kaguta Museveni, our freedom fighter, for having accorded the late General Moses Ali an official burial and with military honors.
2: Webale kuje kumira ku radio yeisibantu chabazinga wabusuga bigambo bya Captain Mike Mukula alikuogeranga omukwano wanaba maliriza omuzinda bya rogwa bagugemia minister wa local government Baram Barugahara aibe ainongole bulungi kubuvo omukwano egutambuire nobula mu bwomugenzi byebabisem nebyo ebimuntu sisa kumbaga yesembayo ngaka ali mwensa kintu kikuru inecho. 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
1: He is already in the house. Everyone waiting for him with anticipation, standing tall just above the ordinary. He is the sports maestro, king of sports info, Bueno Master. Ladies and gentlemen, it's the man himself, Jacob Yatesa, just about now on your radio. It's time. 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Jacob Yatesa, the complete sports package in the building. You are in safe hands. 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

0: I upgraded it to be diabolical, meaning of the devil. We didn't get that money. We're going into this election, we have not got the money. We've not got the money for 2026. But I saw the Secretary General of NRM saying he has 11 billion on account. If I ask, where did that 11 billion come from? Maybe you members of the press, you know. NRM says they have 11 billion on account. Do you know where it came from? Where's the accountability? What? I don't know. Me, I'm struggling. I don't have money. But without money, I am still going to do my best. I'm not prepared to roll over and die. If there's no money, I'll still move. I'll still do what I have to do. But is it fair? No. Very unfair. Very, very unfair. But that's what it has been. So you get this party with this super majority in parliament having control of all this. But the most important thing which they think needs to be done in Uganda is how to mess the leader of opposition office and how to mess the Uganda People's Congress. Is that really a country which is making sense? I am crying. 2 million Uganda children under 5 are starving. Their future is destroyed. And yet the best thing you can do is how can you mess Jimmy again? They say a party with what members? Only 12 members. Yes, I have 12 members.
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0: is my clarion call to the rest of the people there, that that is the quality of a chairperson you should be electing. And so what is expected of you? Go out early, be disciplined, listen to the guidance of the Electoral Commission, and have them guide you on how you will go about this election. For me, as the head of security, I want to pledge that we will ensure that there's general peace and security in each and every village. And I want to inform you that the security apparatus and infrastructure is fully ready and prepared to meet every challenge that is likely to come in as far as this election is concerned.
1: Many servants wa kusonga da government ya debitondo muiwanga Uganda asabye abakozi wa government omuli abasomesa abasawo n'abakulambi febyenda bulo obutenigira munte kateka ya kuvuganya ku boyisenkulu obwebyalo neiralanga mukawereza mu febya government muiwanga Uganda. 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
1: 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Both motor vehicles are being towed to the police yard for inspection. The cause of accident is still under inquiry, though it's alleged that there was careless overtaking by the driver of motor vehicle CGO 9638A/19 CG06561AA/19. 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
1: 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refreshed. If she's not the one, you would have not given us clear information. I remain your friend Muluga Brian, a resident of Butata RS1 Namawa Parish Nawa Iko Kesabu County Kalido District.
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2: During the time of Idi Amin, they opposed him from the very start. Him and the youth movement opposed Idi Amin because they had a conviction of patriotism Pan-Africanism, Pan-Africanism, socio-economic transformation and democracy, which was lacking in the leadership in Uganda at that time. Idi Amin was being manipulated by the British and the Israelis. So they fought him in order to bring freedom, which is now reigning here in West Nile and the rest of the country. And from the very beginning, they wanted to establish the East African Community, the African Continental Free Trade Area, and the democratization of the whole of Africa.
1: President Yoweri Museveni atenderezza empologoma eno okujja mu maiso okubaawo omusaale mu nsonga y'ebyenkulaankulana ng'awagira enteekateeka ba gavumenti eyeeyiranga Uganda nga teyeebalirira kyokka ng'afalasiri abanansi abeeyiwanga Uganda boona okwegera ku mpologoma eya Moses Ali ebyayidde ng'ajja maiso okugaita ku iwanga lye ya Uganda. 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
1: 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Our offices were opposite at the office of the Prime Minister, and I worked extremely closely with him. So I want to thank the Right Honorable Speaker, who has sent his warm greetings for allowing me to represent Parliament here. And I also want to thank in a special way Honorable colleagues for coming in large numbers, pay tribute to this gallant son of Africa. General Moses Ari in Parliament was someone whom you had to prepare yourself before asking him anything, because sometimes you would ask him and he first goes on the microphone and he says, "Who are you?"
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2: 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Both motor vehicles are being towed to the police yard for inspection. The cause of accident is still under inquiry, though it's alleged that there was careless overtaking by the driver of motor vehicle CGO 9638A/19 CG 06561AA/19. We condemn these acts of drivers overtaking in wrong areas.
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20: 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So
16: DNRM and its corrupt leadership forgot its core principles of the 1986. From 1986, DNRM and its corrupt leadership forgot its core principles.
17: Obujudde nguzi berabira omulamwa gwe baliko mu
16: 1986. Then from 1986 to 1996.
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16: NRM stroke NRA.
17: NRM ne NRA
16: was still following its core principles.
17: Yali echali kumulamwa gwennyini.
16: With respect to the founders.
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2: 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Him and the youth movement opposed Idi Amin because they had a conviction of patriotism, pan-Africanism, socio-economic transformation, and democracy, which was lacking in the leadership in Uganda at that time. Idi Amin was being manipulated by the British and the Israelis. So they fought him in order to bring freedom, which is now reigning here in West Nile and the rest of the country. And from the very beginning, they wanted to establish the East African Community, the African Continental Free Trade Area, and the democratization of the whole of Africa.
1: Byonna byogeddwa amyuka omukulembeze w'eggwanga Jessica Lupo walinga abagenda maaso n'okuziika omugenzi Right Honorable General Moses Ali. 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
2: General Moses Ali supported government and advocated for the development of West Nile. He supported projects of government which are enablers of growth, including the extension of the national grid to West Nile region, that's electricity, the tarmacking of roads across the West Nile region, including here in Madi, the education of the children, and the establishment of the ferries in the water bodies that connect the people of West Nile from district to district. He led the people of West Nile in the wealth creation and job creation programs of government of Emyoga, PDM, and especially the 4-acre model.
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3: When I was appointed government chief whip in 2021 under the direct supervision of Right Honorable Moses Ari, he took me in as a son. Our offices were opposite at the office of the Prime Minister, and I worked extremely closely with him. So I want to thank the Right Honorable Speaker, who has sent his warm greetings, for allowing me to represent Parliament here. And I also want to thank in a special way Honorable colleagues for coming in large numbers to pay tribute to this gallant son of Africa. General Moses Ari in Parliament was someone whom you had to prepare yourself before asking him anything. Because sometimes you would ask him, and he first goes on a microphone and he says, "Who are you?"
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8: The amendment bill is being proposed by a member of parliament that subscribes to NRM. I don't want to believe there is a member of parliament in the current parliament which I serve that subscribes to PLU. PLU, as said, is like a night dream that you believe you dream of a click of a sound of a bird, which the bird itself doesn't exist. Unless you wake up in the morning and you find the feathers of the bird eaten by a rat in the compound, that is when now you believe that there was a bird that was making noise at night. So the member of parliament who is proposing the amendment is a member of parliament on NRM. So I want to say that as members of parliament, we are still waiting for the bill to come out. And we read through and see whether it can pass or not. But what I want all Ugandans to know is, if you could have followed yesterday from the parliamentary debate when we were paying to the honorable member of parliament, the late General Moses Ali, may his soul rest in peace, you clearly believe that in Uganda things are moving in the opposite direction. Even the people inside the house are not trusting the beds they're sleeping in.
0: Akena agamba nti ab'ekibiina kya NRM bali bulindala okuteeka ensimbi empitirivu mu kalulu oluvannyuma lwa ssaabawandiisi wa NRM Right Honorable Richard Todwong okulangira nga bwe balina obuwumbi 11 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
9: On the floor of parliament, I upgraded it to be diabolical, meaning of the devil. We didn't get that money. We're going into this election, we have not got the money. We've not got the money for 2026. But I saw the Secretary General of NRM saying he has 11 billion on account. If I ask, where did that 11 billion come from? Maybe you members of the press, you know. NRM says they have 11 billion on account. Do you know where it came from? Where's the accountability? What? I don't know. Me, I'm struggling, I don't have money. But without money, I am still going to do my best. I'm not prepared to roll over and die. If there's no money, I'll still move. I'll still do what I have to do. But is it fair? No. Very unfair. Very, very unfair. But that's what it has been. So you get this party with this super majority in parliament having control of all this one. But the most important thing which they think needs to be done in Uganda is how to mess the leader of opposition office and how to mess the Uganda People's Congress. Is that really a country which is making sense? I am crying. 2 million Uganda children under 5 are starving. Their future is destroyed. And yet the best thing you can do is, how can you mess Jimmy again? They say a party with over one member. Only 12 members. Yes, I have 12 members.
0: Kali bana bachala lunaku lwanchage na kuzomweza 2/3 kumacha kwenyini kulonda bana bachala abebyalo mukerako ebyo ndonga tubitadde ku mabbali ate ye kuri atwala obulabirizibwa Central Busoga Right 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
3: 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That the only wife God in my life.
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1: 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Yo sia man.
3: Hello. Katanun in Kamuli district.
1: Yes. Mm.
3: And I want to thank my members of LC1
1: mm-hmm.
3: that they support me.
1: Mm-hmm.
3: I go back on 28th.
1: Mm.
3: And when I excel go. Please.
0: Guys, so what you could just go cut a mruzung with your man, your baraganti, only say a mani.
3: And Oga.
0: Chairman.
3: Please, Malo.
0: Akagambako, and so Eric Kuchizigo, cut a mruzung, go get her. Or baraganti, wait your mani.
1: What the animal is on the jerry?
0: Uh-huh.
3: I know we are going to win. Because.
1: Yes.
3: My fellow members of my village support mm-hmm. me very much.
0: Animal.
3: Do so on 28th. Mm. You come early the morning, lean on me.
0: The animal is on you.
3: Those are proof of things I cannot tell.
1: Yes, you have tried.
3: I've tried. Thank you very much. Thank you.
0: You are welcome, chairman.
3: Because I've been a chairperson since 2001 up to date, and I'll be.
1: Chairman, we wish you the best.
0: Thank you very much.
4: Hello.
0: How are you, sir?
4: I'm fine. How are you? I'm a Mokasa Jafari Muguruka.
1: Yes. Jinja District.
4: Jinja District.
1: The
4: Sabamur, which I man want, Sematimba.
1: Yes.
4: Asaba Kaluru.
1: Sematimba.
4: Runs the Dimulonzi way.
1: Eh.
4: So, which I man want, Sematimba Kirofis. 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